54 Stewart on an in-progress animal complaint. Chloe was bit by a dog while delivering packages. Medics are being requested. Yeah.

to 54 Stewart Avenue, Animal Attack, Cross Street, Highway 96, and Chicago Avenue, Box 113, on follow-up score, time 1907, met at 9:11, 5054 Stewart Avenue, Animal Attack, Cross Street, Highway 96, and Chicago Avenue, Box 113, on follow-up score, time 1907.

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0: 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There's screaming coming from the parking lot. 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
0: 1917.

Vedic 311, 1745 Monastery Way, area Cousin Cesarese, behavioral emergency, cross street, Maple Avenue, and Bennett Road, Box 534, on Firehouse 4, Town 1959, Medic 311, 1745 Monastery Way, area Cousin Cesarese, behavioral emergency, cross street, Maple Avenue, and Bennett Road, Box 534, on Firehouse 4, Town 1959.

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1: 7 asterisk.

0: not just 911. Came from a landline. Caller helped me, was not responding to the TC. There's a history of medical calls. TC advised it sounded like the caller was getting ill. I was transferred to medics, but they haven't been attached yet.
1: Don't worry about it.

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1: Case number 264-0669.

and a Minot, 153 Canterbury Court, Dwelling Fire, Cross Street, Plymouth Avenue East, Box 434, on fire off 6, Time 111, Little Canada Fire All Call, Little Canada Fire, Veterans Heights Fire, Auto 8, Engine 811, Maplewood Fire, Auto 8, Engine 323, Medic 322, Roseville Fire, Auto 8, Ladder 628, and a line, 153 Canterbury Court, Rolling Fire, Cross Street, Plymouth Avenue East, Ox 434, on fire on 6, 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

0: if he consents to it.
1: Yeah, he said we could take it.
0: Yeah, then it would be purely for safekeeping.

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1: Bar and three clear.

Western State Airport, 413-0 US, Boston Street, Cross Street, Western Avenue North, and Classy Street North, X-401B, Apollo 4, 2033, Section 611, 413 Washington Street West, Apollo 3, Cross Street, Western Avenue North, and Classy Street North, 401B, Apollo 4, 2033,

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1: 434 from 500.

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0: 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I'll be at 30's order.

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1: On your end, do you see me attached to a call right now or no?
0: I do. It's 462's Rick.
1: Copy. I'm having some CAT issues. Could you preempt me from that, and then I'm going to have to sign off and then restart my MDC?
0: Thanks, I had closed those other ones out report. Did you need one of them back?
1: Nope, that's fine. I'm just having issues. It's not connecting me to anything, and I pretty much can't do anything in CAD. So I'm just going to restart it.
0: Thanks.

0: 1, Maddox Fire Route 1874 McKnight. 81-year-old male conscious reading his bell at 531.
1: And Holloway Avenue East, Box 533, on Fire Ops 4, Time 534, Medic 311, 1874 McKnight Road North, Fall Injury, Cross Street, Ripley Avenue East, and Holloway Avenue East, Box 533, on Fire Ops 4, Time 534.

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1: 77 and 13.
0: F.
2: 38, 484, and 52.
0: F.I. 41.

wrong way, northbound in the southbound lanes of Highway 65 and 109. Locals have been advised.

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1: Have we started a tow for this abandoned vehicle? 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
0: 5-45.

0: P6. 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
1: I'll keep it that way. I'm gonna slow down like I did with everyone.
0: Yeah, go ahead.

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0: 951. 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
1: 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Good morning.
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0: 50 Metro.
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0: 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Good morning.
1: Good morning, 556. Hospital 312.
0: Bishop.
1: 556.
0: 620 Metro.
1: SB 620.
0: Good morning.
1: Hey, good morning. 557.
0: 630 Metro.
1: SB 630.
0: Hey, for shift, good morning.
1: Good morning, 557.
0: Okay, shift, good morning.
1: Good morning, 557.
0: Hey, Jeff. Good morning.
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0: Good morning, 10A for shift.
1: Good morning, 559.
0: SP304.
2: Okay,
0: 15. Yeah.

Bravo 1 Metro. Jail is making a kind of over ACMC for medical clearance. Is there a day shift squad available that can meet me there?

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0: Minnesota, send Mike Williams, 488.
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0: Yeah, perfect. I'll get an assessment of how long it'll take, and then can you let Twin Cities know the car needs to go to the DO for forfeiture, please? The last weekend that they're going to hold them at their lot for us. Okay. Everything else is done with this party, so I'll be just bringing them back to jail. Three books complete. And then I'll take a second degree DW and a test refusal, please.
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1: Yeah,

0: 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I went down westbound 62 and was able to locate.
1: 324.

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0: 4461. 4461 at Klein Volvo on an alarm coming across the shop at Mountain.
2: Okay. 4326, you can cancel on both. I'll take it and advise it.
0: 6196, clear.
1: Thank you.
2: All right,

0: reverse tall blocking the left two lanes at the pickup truck sideways, westbound 94 near 280.
1: 250, you are.
0: 28.
2: I'll be clear at CNC. Can you stack me at 8 4 3 8 6 6 Adam in a blood draw 3 point?
0: 28 6 28.

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1: 207.
0: 84 Westbound is clear from Vandalia to here. I'll continue, but everyone can call the 22.
1: 6 seconds.
0: Thanks.
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0: 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It looks like employees may have done it. 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

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Swagon Passat, red in color, Wisconsin plate. Adam Robert Edward 5662. That comes back to a Volkswagen Passat out of Hudson. Went across multiple lanes, almost hit the median, went into the grass, swerving back and forth, information 708.

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0: I'm Carter for 1052, eastbound 494 on the bridge over by Hardman.
1: 328 Rosemont.
0: 713. And it's blocking three lanes.

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Legends of Woodbury, 570 Settlers Ridge Parkway on up. Medical alarm, BLS. 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

0: The theft at Emerald Inn. Caller staff working the front desk of the stole her cell phone, or his cell phone, for the last 5 to 10 minutes. There was a group of males in the lobby beforehand. Possible suspect info.
1: You copy?
0: 7-8-2.

0: were you calling?
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0: Copy.

0: Cosgrove ambulance, respond. 7887 Hemingway Avenue South on a VLS party, time is 7:29.
1: Would you be able to assist West with a 21 on a hit and run? They don't have a 40 car.
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1: Come through him.

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1: Four, 72 Metro.
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0: for VOR, southbound 35E at this point.
1: 100 for Rosemont.
0: Okay, guys.

0: 3450 car, check for a construction bay online, south off here between the bridge and Highway 13.
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1: Yeah, they cut out at 6:55.
0: Copy. Thanks for checking.
1: Of course. 41.

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1: 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I'll be around as well, but it sounds like the boyfriend showed up and he's not talking.

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1: 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The other party is a Pine County deputy.
0: Copy, 745.

0: 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Call 39. It's going to be at Cole 5805 Kruger Lane North. Be advised, there's a power outage in the area. We're getting several different alarms for banks as well. The one that did the side swipe, the deputy, or the one, the victim is the deputy?
1: The Silverado driver.
0: Copy 748.

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I entered the correct one in my call.

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1: Just confirming, you're responding to the scene, correct? It's just South County Road 6.
0: Thank you.
1: Thank you, 802.

520 cars, information on driving complete with a 4-minute time delay, described as a Chevy truck, Tom Sam Henry 496, comes back to Chevy GMT, red out of Maple Grove, all over the road, reckless driving, can't maintain lane, information 803.

0: for 1050 on the Hudson Bridge, 94 eastbound, Minnesota side.
1: 466-35 in Grand.
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0: Four six six.
1: Just heard locals there that thought it was a parking crash. Can you come up?
0: Talk to the call taker.

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1: 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It's kind of blocking. There's some debris in the left lane, right lane. It's blocked sideways with a cone stuck with it.
0: Coming.
1: 806,

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1: Two lights, 61 or more after they're on. You can remove the battery now.
0: Yeah, thank you. 614.

450 cars for motors assist, northbound 85W at Cliff. Thank you.

Medic 912, 5096 Mead Road, Hart, Cross Street, No Cross Street, and Stillwater Street, Box 111, on follow-up score, time 8:23. Medic 912, 5096 Mead Road, Hart, Cross Street, No Cross Street, and Stillwater Street, Box 111, on follow-up score, time 8:23. 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

0: Operator Chief Oakdale Ambulance 1 respond 7607 Teal Bay on a ALS from Avis 33.
1: Happy also wants a 21 from a trooper. Would that be injuries for the dog?
2: 100.
1: Good 33.

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2: He's eastbound 94, just at 52, he's way up on the hill to the right.
0: That second hit, what was it?
2: Westbound 94, I meant.
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1: He didn't want to talk to you. Hopped up on the bridge 52 from 7th Street, 250. Do you want to exit mountains and see if you can track him down? White male, all black, longer hair.
2: Want me to keep him on camera or just let you know if he makes it off?
1: You can keep him on cam and just make sure he's not going to jump. I'm not sure why he kind of ran from you.
2: Yeah, he's going over by the listening house.
3: 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I'll be 15 with 1 to the Sandy County.
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0: 258.

0: for?
1: Put me at TCN at 1500 Highway 36. You might get a little one.
2: It's going to be Esau and the John Erling proof. I will need 356. Car banded. You want to wiggle from there? Looks like there's actually a semi that's rolled over, sort of big rig. It's going to be the ramp from North E to East 94, and then there's one mainline 94 at John Island. I'll take John Island if you want to block North E to East 94. Copy that.
0: Hey, buddy.
2: Greg and one flatbed for now. I'll take the flatbed mainline 94. The big rig can get, I guess, from anywhere. You saw in the comments.

0: John. 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Sorry,
1: measure
0: it.
1: Measure 250. On 35 and 94 semi-rolled over, is that the same thing?
0: Yeah, I guess it's the same thing.
1: Copy, 841.
0: Get the truck out of the left.

0: know if we have any DOTM, but yeah, the ramp northeast to East 94 is completely flat. I'm on it, but
1: copy, 842.

0: Napa.
1: Three-four-six.
0: Over on Northeast, 85 block. We are downtown traffic. North 35 East 94, I got one around close.
1: 3834.
0: Kind of sweep by up here, so they should be clear. If you're able to help me, I'll walk up to the semi. I can't make it across to get any of that info. Copy.

0: New line for different Andy. Lydia, Concordia Arms, on a homeless male camped out by the trash compactor on the side of the building. A white male wearing a dark jacket.
1: 61. I copy, I'm arriving at exit last year.
0: 4490, you clear?
2: 90, copy.
0: 3-4.

0: P356.
1: Good.
0: Both of these were caught on camera. They are completely separate.
1: I copy. I was just getting through that with translation. If you could create two separate events.
0: Will do, and I'll put in video requests for you guys. 8:20.
1: Central.
2: 356.
1: Considering a crash with a semi, and I've got traffic cones and barricades blocking the ramp now, north of 82, East 94.

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1: 356.
0: Just a simple point earlier about GSP, we've got an active diesel leak. I'm sure I'm going to deal with this rock, but it's pouring out right now.
1: 315.
0: And GOT will want to know it's going directly into a storm drain.
1: 858.

0: if you had to divert for the one on northbound 35E, can you advise if there's any visible cracks or anything? DOT just wants to know the bridge. Thank you, 853.
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0: 60 to 70,000 pounds of cargo. It's dry food.
1: So 170 to 190 has already leaked, or that's the full tank?
0: The full tank last you checked, but it's pulling out probably a gallon every 2 minutes.
1: Copy, I got fire en route for you.
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2: Please call the duty officer for that as well, just let them know, and then have either 250 or 296 feet of contact. I'll be tied up on this detail.
3: He did send you the duty officer's phone number. Are you able to give him a call? Did you have any questions or have answers to?
0: I will, but I'm going to try to get this thing stopping.
3: You'll be 54.
0: There's nothing to offer anything else. I'm good on my side. The crash north to east 94 at the PLK block area.
4: I'm good here as well. 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
1: Go ahead.
0: You already know this, but we got a power outage in the area of Orleans and Silver Boulevard, and the traffic lights are completely black out here.
1: Copy. They're aware.

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Blueberry Ambulance 3, respond 3567 Williamsburg Bay. I believe PD is asking for you routine and stage for possible PIC. 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
1: 466.
0: Can you create me a debris event eastbound 94 on the Hudson River Bridge? The bumper from the crash fell off the tow truck.

Can you reach out to DOT and have them call it a few crash trucks? We're in a hold eastbound 94 shutdown up near Marion to get the big rigs in here.

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1: Marion, to shut down.
0: I guess if they want to figure out what would be best, but we'll need all three lanes of East 94 closed for the big road to get this out.
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1: Plus 12-0 alarm at Admiral View's 4424 Lake Avenue South, covering north dining room door.
0: Okay.
1: Yeah.

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1: 328.
0: It'll be 10-8. Lanes are clear. There were some cracks and some gouges in the concrete wall on the right, but nothing huge.
1: 908.

0: Our car in the area for a driving complaint. Hmm. It sounds like two vehicles are trying to run each other or off the road, northbound 61 and 80th.
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0: 聞いてみましょう。
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0: I'm not close to a sensitive driver, but can you cancel them for the work truck that is in the Apex? They have their own toll that's not far out, so we'll just let Twin City focus on the semi.

Thanks for that driving complaint northbound 61 and 80th. Sounds like other vehicles were having to put their hazards on to slow down. It was a dark navy or black SUV and a light green car. Looks like one of the plates is plate similar to Tom King, Nora, 698. Information in 923.

0: What kind of cargo was it pulling? 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
1: The description you provide me is food products and dried goods.
0: Copy. Thank you. 926.
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0: 50?
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0: What'd you say? Go 356.
1: Good.
0: Just an ETA on the DOT trucks. They're going to be over an hour before they're able to shut down eastbound 94 completely.
1: Copy, that'll work. It's not going to be fast moving here at all.
0: Perfect, 927.

been playing, last seen Ethan on E4 from Highway 280. It's going to be the Great Hyundai Crossover plate. Tom Robert Union, 536, just come back to a Silver Hyundai Kona out of St. Paul. Was unable to maintain lanes all over the road and almost hit other drivers. Information on 28.

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2: 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Time is 9:31.
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0: Lake Exempt Scene and St. Paul Fire currently has the right to land at East 94 close. We're going to see what they can do.
1: Number one?

0: 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Advising of a theft impending at 1839 Mary Knoll Avenue Airport.
1: Captain, 70 portal ticket.

0: for Maple Cosmetics are responding for light paint at 1880 Sharon. Checking complaint north on 35, mile marker 81, or over by Elko New Market, or Lakeville. Described as a motorcycle, unknown color, unknown 28. It was going about 150 miles per hour, almost hit other vehicles, going through information, 948.
1: Brown Avenue East, homestead of Maplewood, sick person, cross street, Castle Avenue East, Box 471, on fire off 4, town 948.

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Matamida Station 1, respond to a fire alarm sounding. No sign or smoke of smoke or fire. Just alarms going off in Unit 307-730 Wildwood Road. Timeout is 10:07.

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2: Medical response, 2275 Navajo Road, fall injury, cross street, McMurk Road North, and Chippewa Avenue, box 413, on fire ops 4, time 10:30, North St. Paul Fire, medical response, 2275 Navajo Road, fall injury, cross street, McMurk Road North, and Chippewa Avenue, box 413, on fire ops 4, time 10:30.

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Timeout is 10:33.

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1: 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Sick person, cross street, Helen Street North, and no cross street, box 534, on Firehouse 4, time 10:46.

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44 Plex decals, information on the driver's plate, last seen 735B from 36. It's going to be a black Subaru Forester, 128, swerving on the road. Information, welcome call.

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1: Well, they're

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Time is 11:00.

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0: Do you still want to be on this? I just saw your timer went off.
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0: 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Sounds like it's a power line sparking a tree on fire north on 8 and Taylor.
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0: 5284.
1: Go ahead.
0: So for our game that we're looking for, it's Tom Williams, Yellow 337 out of Minnesota. If you want to check on that for me, please.

0: 0934.
1: 2384, that is coming back on a Honda Ridgeline.
0: 84, copy. No tow record on that?
1: Negative. I'll dig a little deeper.
0: So 934, can you actually have state response to my accident here? It happened in an intersection of the two crosshair.
1: Copy that.

Pitbull, Twin and V, north on 35. By mile marker 142. Copy, it's going to be just north of, or north of Stacy. Exit. 1109.

0: last week worked for us. Well, again, I was on the phone with State. I apologize.
1: 4487 and 4461 will be a note to the noise complaint.
0: Thank you. And 34 State is in route.
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0: local there, 11 Crash, 120 and 107, or 117th Street North. I guess it happened on our property.
1: Four, six, six. I said that was on 120.
0: Hey, Furman, 17th.
1: Copy, I'll be en route.
0: Thank you, 1112.

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0: Copy that.
2: Roselawn Avenue West, and North New Karens Boulevard West, Box 492, on fire at 5, time 11:13.
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That is 921, 1900 Wilbur Street, Serenity Senior Care, sick person, cross street, 3rd Avenue, and 2nd Avenue, box 171, on fire off 4, time 1117, that is 921, 1900 Wilbur Street, Serenity Senior Care, sick person, cross street, 3rd Avenue, and 2nd Avenue, box 171, on fire off 4, time 1117.

Black Cadillac, license plate Nora Williams, 0396, just come back to a black Cadillac Escalade, after Triple Pines, will pass potential vehicle multiple vehicles, information 11-21.

0: 466 Central. Does Ramsey have a better location or description of the vehicles I'm looking for? I drove up to 14 and haven't seen anything yet.
1: Yeah, it seems like it's actually not going to be 17th Street, it's going to be 17th Avenue, just north of 36.
0: Copy.
1: 725.

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1: Clear advice, and I need a suspicious at 1479 call also clear. Yes, perfect.

0: 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I'm on traffic. Atlantic and B-Boy, Sierra Romeo, Frank, 359.
1: 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Copy 1130.

0: 346, John. I'm on traffic. 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

0: north of 60 cars. Just be advised, we got people going wrong way up the ramp, eastbound 94 and Dale, to avoid the rollover traffic, I believe. Information.
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0: Dakota County. On the attempt to locate an adult black handgun was involved and not recovered. Plate is 3375151. It's an Indiana plate. Kenworth Motors. So it comes back to information 1134.
1: Forty-four, 87. There we go.

0: 1611, 1129 Rosemont Avenue West, sick person, cross street, Lexington Avenue North, and Fernwood Avenue North, box 488, on fire off 4, time 1137, rescue 611, 1129 Rosemont Avenue West, sick person, cross street, Lexington Avenue North, and Fernwood Avenue North, box 488, on fire off 4, time 1137.
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2: 356, Mitch. I'll take care of it while I'm sitting here.
1: 10-4-7.

Cottage Grove Station 1, respond, cleared in, possible person in crisis, BLF, 1229 4th Street, time is 11:48.

0: been bouncing around, obviously, with the cameras and stuff, but every time I've pulled it up, I haven't really seen anything. There's backed up traffic on the ramp, so I don't think anyone's going to go wrong.
1: I copy. I believe DOT is going to be moving up a bit to allow traffic to exit the 5th and 10th and Marion, so that should alleviate some of the backup.
0: Copy. Sound good to close it out, then? Thank you, 1149.

0: 2409 Margaret, Bigley Auto Body in North St. Paul, on the area check. The caller just left the business, came across a white Dodge Ram. The Wisconsin plates in the rear might have been casing the business. Driver appeared to be a white male. I don't have a direction of travel.
1: Go ahead, Kathy.
2: North 35B at Dockwood for ignition and out.

0: 7A14, I'm arriving. I'll be out with that vehicle. It's going to be a ramp van. Give you a fleet to the monitor. William Paul, 866.
1: You cut off the last number. William Paul, 866.
0: William Paul, 8660, occupied two times.
1: They occupied two times.

0: And for what available, I have a towing route for northbound 35, County Road 19, or just north of Stacy, for one with engine failure. Information, 1157.
1: Three 9 3 4, I'll be able to. 3 9 14.
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0: Elevator left key, Cross Street, English Street North, and Clarence Street North, Box 529, on Firehouse 5, time 11:59, Engine 323, 1310 Frost Avenue East, Juniper Apartments, Elevator left key, Cross Street, English Street North, and Clarence Street North, Box 529, on Firehouse 5, time 11:59.
1: 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Party stuck in an elevator. 1310 Frost.
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0: 4 from at least. I'm close, I'll take it.
1: It's so clear.
2: Good time, copies. Thank you.
1: 4 o'clock.

2410 car for a cushion in both lanes, westbound 10, St. Croix Trail. Mobile 1.

Ambulance 3 Battalion 2 on up. Does Luke want me to pick him up? And like, go. Negative, we're at that modified location.

Recent on a driving complaint that I transferred over to Ramco due to no one in the area. It exited to Creighton. It's described as an older black Ford Escape, John Edwards Zebra 192, that comes back and matches out of St. Paul. Almost hit the median and sounded like it was swerving all over, and they had their eyes closed when the caller passed 1208.

0: the 3460 car, 60 degrees to 94, just west of Vandalia.
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1: Did you get a 911 call? That's my guy. His watch activated it.
0: Thank you.

0: still doing.
1: Them all, like Kohl's, there's a male inside that's being disrespectful and he's calling people a racial slur and refusing to leave. The white male that's 5'8", wearing a red shirt, gray shoes, he's been there all morning.
0: You can put my call pending in the final app.
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1: 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Colby Hills, Park 2087 in Belmont. There's a male sitting in the back seat of a vehicle, smoking marijuana next to the kids. Park is an older white sedan, black male with dreadlocks.
0: 34, heavy.
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resuscitation, one rescue respond with Lakeview Ambulance for one with chest pain at 280 Primrose Pass North. Time is 12:26.

0: A call that just dropped in your area. So sorry if you could assist. So, Walter Burke at 1997 Campbell Circle, check out Columbus County Hollis, 45 year old female. He called one that admitted something, but also sounded intoxicated.
1: Hello, I'm Gabby Sass. Hey, so you know,

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1: Night, Gabby. Claire made a report in a letter of certification.
0: 132.

0: 4-4-8, so we have one in custody.
1: Copy, one in custody. Is it going to be that Michael Klossner he called as well? Michael Klossner, he called as well. Or is it? Is that the party in custody? Proceed.
2: No, I see the 694 is close.

0: Nicole.
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0: Record 4, remake telling us that she's with her boyfriend in Roseville. I know Roseville PD transported her 4 days ago.
1: Do you happen to know an address?
0: We'll get that to you in a minute.
1: Thank you. Black belt, Nissan Maxima with dark tint, and we'll take some of that. Colors concerned. The vehicle looks suspicious. He's concerned about human trafficking. 128. Information 1236.
2: In regards to 3271 call, I just know that female, I believe, if you want to have him reach out to me, I'll put my number in the call.

0: his number in the call.
1: Yeah. 3914 Evan, 901 hang up in the area, 2736 3rd Avenue East, within 10.9 meters.
2: Copy.
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0: 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And I can go call the car for 3936 or 3934.
1: Thank you. 1245.

$50 in information on a driving complaint with a 15-minute delay. It's going to be southbound Highway 77 at 494. The light blue Subaru plate, Tom Edward Tom 279, which is going back to a light blue Subaru cross check out of Brooklyn Center. Was cut off multiple people. Information 1236.

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0: So for today.

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0: Hopedale, Station 1, ambulance, respond. Dunkin' Donuts, 1055 Hummel, on a strong smell of some odd aura. They're saying they're not really responding to the call taker. So I'm going with the Alpha Sig at this time. MS 1330.
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0: 40 crossing, I guess, in traffic.

0: North St. Croix Valley Ambulance, respond 16160 Upper 2nd Street North, ALS sick party, time is 13:07.
1: An assault at Sam's Club, a male punched the caller's mom in the face. The suspect is inside Sam's Club. The GC is still working on more.
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0: Metro, 4450 cars. We're getting another call on that pedestrian. It sounds like they're now sitting on the side of the road. Between Diffley and Pilot Knob. Thank you, 1325.
1: That's really an awesome.

Rescue 611, 2058 Lexington Avenue North, unknown medical, cross street, Stillman Avenue West, and Parker Avenue West, on fire off 4, time 1328, Rescue 611, 2058 Lexington Avenue North, unknown medical, cross street, Stillman Avenue West, and Parker Avenue West, on fire off 4, time 1328.

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1: Sounds good. We're right in front of the drive through. I need to discuss the case with you in your eyes.
0: Copy that.
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1: 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I need to discuss the case with you in your eyes.
0: Copy that.
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1: You can just advise the tow. We're westbound just prior to Lindale on the right.
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0: Okay, no.
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0: Can you bring me for traffic? We are westbound 694 coming onto Wright Street. But it's going to be Minnesota, Robert Lincoln, 4867.
1: 94 at Rice. Do not copy the middle outside. Copy Robert, who's the middle, then go at 667.
0: Robert Lincoln,
1: Hi.
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1: Go ahead.
0: Will stop. It's going to be in the parking lot at about between the Taco Bell and Lucas Store. Off of right.
1: The parking lot between Taco Bell and the Lucas Store. Off of right.

0: I've been showing out to that medical, the urgent care that 68 what Tingle was out to.
1: Sorry.
0: 1348.
2: A460 calls, just information on a domestic that happened in the Walmart parking lot, left southbound 35E from Canyon Road E. It's going to be a surgery in Paula, unknown 28, with a female passenger getting hit. Information, 1348.

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0: 9273. Go ahead. Clear report. I'm on scene on the 911 hangout, I will advise. Seven copies red.

Woodbury Station 1, fire alarm, 1717 Century Circle. 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

0: 对。
1: Well, Faye, those mean the two crashes have been totaled at 14 with one off.

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1: 7-2-6-18, I'll copy him now.
0: Right.

0: That's that for model 23 to 911th Avenue East. There was a male going through the caller's car and left when the caller approached him. He's working on a description.
1: That's copy.
0: 1406. 4441.
2: 4441.
0: So, fire call 2615 Stillwater. It's a natural gas odor inside the house.
2: Phone copies.
0: 4360 Stillwater, sometimes.
3: Stillwater Road East. Natural gas odor. Cross Street. Glendon Street North. And Ferndale Street North. Box 624, on fire off 5, time 14:06.
0: Copy, fire's nearby. Following car.

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1: 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We'll be clear of Holland Street and in route 20. 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
1: Mr. Report.
2: We're on scene of a large three-story apartment complex. That left me showing from size Alpha, Bravo, or Delta. We'll be at an office in Trinity. Investigating will be Century Command, continue assignment, switching over to Blue Cross.
0: Alpha, Bravo, or Delta. Can I enter in the offensive strategy, switching to ops, time is 14:13.

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Information on a driving complaint. Eastbound 10 exited Ramsey Boulevard on a black Camry. Unknown 28, unable to maintain its lane. Information at 1419.

0: Metro 2520 cars, information on a driving complaint. Westbound 55 from Boone on a white Audi SUV, plate similar to Charles Paul 53 Mary Henry. Driving 40 miles an hour in a 55, tailgating past the car multiple times. Information at 1424.
1: By 20 cars for 1050 eastbound 94 east of Weaver Lake Road.
2: 35, I'll grab this concrete clip and then that way.
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0: 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Can I control 1 or clear?

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Park. Crow Street. Third Avenue. And 2nd Avenue. Box 171. On fire off 4. Time 14:41. Yet at 9:41. 1900 River Street. Serenity Senior Care. Park. Cross Street. 3rd Avenue. And 2nd Avenue. Box 171. On fire off 4. Time 14:41.

/46492. Should be my GPI incident from yesterday. And then can you send me a message, please?

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0: very fun. Very fire on us. Hey, do you guys know, do we have a dedicated ambulance for Woodbury Days again today?
1: Affirmative. Should be right next to yours. You have the UTV going there? For you guys.

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0: Dedicated to that, but they want to have 1700.
1: Sounds good. I appreciate it.

4570 and Metro 4570, cars information only, driving compliant with a 5-minute time delay, described as a white and black BMW. With the 28 given was Robert Charles Paul Henry Ida Lincoln, comes back to 2016 Lexus RC, white in color, out of Bloomington. 4040 said they were driving very reckless. Info only, 1450.

450 cars. Information on our driving complaint. Last seen heading north on Highway 13 from Cliff. Looking for a Audi 4 black in color, similar 28 to Frank Tom Paul 129. Vehicle was seen swerving, going 25 miles per hour and almost hitting other vehicles. Information at no follower. Information at working today.

2 6 Bengals, 2 6 Bengals, 2 6 Bengals, 2 6 Bengals, 2 6 Bengals, 2 6 Bengals, 2 6 Bengals, 2 6 Bengals, 2 6 Bengals, 2 6 Bengals, 2 6 Bengals, 2 6 Bengals, 2 6 Bengals, 2 6 Bengals, 2 6 Bengals, 2 6 Bengals, 2 6 Bengals, 2 6 Bengals, 2 6 Bengals, 2 6 Bengals, 2 6 Bengals, 2 6 Bengals, 2 6 Bengals, 2 6 Bengals, 2 6 Bengals, 2 6 Bengals, 2 6 Bengals, 2 6 Bengals, 2 6 Bengals, 2 6 Bengals, 2 6 Bengals, 2 6 Bengals, 2 6 Bengals, 2 6 Bengals, 2 6 Bengals, 2 6 Bengals, 2 6 Bengals, 2 6 Bengals

0: to 2430 College Information on driving the plate. Last name is 94 from Manning. It's going to be a white or silver Ford pickup plate similar to Zebra Adam Boy 5917. Was in and out of traffic and cutting people off. Information 1455.
1: Well, I'll say my drone.
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2: 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It has needles in his arm and leg. Bent over. 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

Medic 942, 2634 Shunack Ridge, 2634 Shunack Ridge, fall injury, cross street, Glen Oaks Avenue, and no cross street, box 354, on fire off 4, time 1504, Medic 942, 2634 Shunack Ridge, 2634 Shunack Ridge, fall injury, cross street, Glen Oaks Avenue, and no cross street, box 354, on fire off, time 1504.

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1: 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And I have another call here. 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It's not a fire hydrant. I'm going to take it off.

0: 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We didn't tow any vehicle there.
1: Copy. I was going to check with Isani or Dakota to see who towed it.
0: Well, a female on scene said that she had somebody coming for it, and maybe they ended up towing it because they didn't show up or something. But she should have had somebody coming for it unless Kelly towed it.
1: Do you know who this Toby guy is then?
0: That's me. I have no idea who that would be.

Oakland Bay Ambulance 3, respond lanes and 8362 Tamarack Village. ALS unconscious, time is 15:16.

or for state patrol to weapons involved stuff on Anscott of Lessing, exiting Maryland from telephone 35. It's a red pickup with a black tailgate, white markings. Suspect is a white male with brown or ginger hair. He's wearing a white shirt and a trucker hat. That's a pistol, Gulf Charlie 722. Comes back to a red Ram. Information of 2022.

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the college information on the holder complete, last being Western 94 at Dale. Going to be a silver Audi SUV plate, Zebra Charles Adam 940, which has come back to a silver Audi Q5 and a flame, who's yelling at the caller and making finger gun gestures at them. Information 1527.

I think they have a note in your call line 10 ambulance to contact Amethyst Metro. I believe you need to possibly divert if you could call them right away.

0: Yes, this call is from the police station, Hill Roof, number 307, to check on a friend who has issues with a neighbor that's pulled a knife on this friend in the past. His name is Justin Morgan. Our call is going to be at 1255 Culp in a blue Toyota Prius.
1: That's a shift.
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2: Cars of Molly Jarvis, one west from 7th to 12th, as a silver, possibly Mercedes sedan,

0: complaint was pending, hot question that you talked about before. We described as a white sedan on OC 8, flames under a hood, sparks from underneath, blowing white smoke, nothing obvious on camera, and vehicle still moving. Information, 1535.
1: I'm going to make this left on a couple calls I'm heading. I hit around 3066 Duluth. I'm going to go a long time delay on that one. And then a theft 3035 might bear that occurred in the last 20 minutes. I don't know, I'm in the back of the store. It's okay. I'm not going to be out. I'm going to be a good direction. I'll talk with GC on that. But that's a black male 45 in short shorts. Carrying a backpack. I'm in your 40s. I'll put in description.

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Apollo 4. Time 15:37. Rescue 611. 27:30. Home 3 PM. Rock. 6%. 8. 19. 19. 19. 19. 19. 19. 19. 19. 19. 19. 19. 19. 19. 19. 19. 19. 19. 19. 19. 19. 19. 19. 19. 19. 19. 19. 19. 19. 19. 19. 19. 19. 19. 19. 19. 19. 19. 19. 19. 19. 19. 19. 19. 19. 19. 19. 19. 19. 19. 19. 19. 19. 19. 19. 19. 19. 19. 19. 19. 19. 19. 19. 19. 19. 19. 19. 19. 19. 19. 19. 19. 19. 19. 19. 19. 19. 19. 19. 19. 19. 19. 19. 19. 19. 19. 19. 19. 19. 19. 19. 19. 19. 19. 19. 19. 19. 19. 19. 19. 19. 19. 19. 19. 19. 19. 19. 19. 19. 19. 19. 19. 19. 19. 19. 19. 19. 19. 19. 19. 19. 19. 19. 19. 19.

0: 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You can pin my current. 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
1: Check the area on this bus. I believe the GPA is over 20 minutes. Time delay now.
0: Please, Petey.
1: Thanks, Mr. Cooper.
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0: 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Keep looking back in the left lane.
1: 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A minute here. Yeah, copy. I'm still about a mile back.

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At 19839 Headwaters Boulevard North, Unit 11, timeout is 1548.

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2: 1543.

25 10 3 information on driving complaint 116 northbound Highway 16 169 at Park Boulevard. Driver's a champagne colored Dodge Caravan. John Sam Henry 331 comes back matching to a gold Grand Caravan out of Mankato. All over the road, heading on shoulder. Information 1543.

0: 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This is Shane first.
1: And 7, have a good night.
0: Have a good night, everybody. For 7. What is the 1547?
1: Good. You can show 3 available.
0: Happy.

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No symptoms or flames, seen or smoke. 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
1: On a suspicion for a juvenile, 2131 Margaret at Cowern, group of five late female juveniles, about 13 years old, seem to be intoxicated. They asked the caller not to call before running towards the playground.
0: 3-3, copy.

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0: 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I gotta flip back for.
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0: We're on scene of a small two-story residential structure with nothing showing from Alpha, Bravo, and Charlie. We'll be out investigating in the Office of Strategy, WAS, and West Command.

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0: 36 number.
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1: I just checked the address, vehicle is not there.
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Oakdale Station 1, I have an Oakdale Station 1 fire respond to chest pain at 1252 Grandstone Avenue North. Tire pages 1609.

0: He's my private pool. 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
1: Hello.

0: was called in at 1549, but the TC didn't get a time delay when it happened because it happened on the highway. So the time the call came in, it came in at the mall.
1: Received. You can keep me clear for calls, but I'll hang in the area and keep an eye out for it.

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Proceeds Kidney Can Roseville, Hemorrhage, Cross Cave, Elmer Street West, and County Wilby West, Fox 492, on Firewatch 4, Time 1611, Medic 610, 2045 White Street North, Proceeds Kidney Can Roseville, Hemorrhage, Cross Street, Elmer Street West, and County Wilby West, Fox 492, on Firewatch 4, Time 1611.

0: To the caller, 28 Keller Parkway, regarding a erratic driver that was in the area of Keller Parkway and Arcade over 20 minutes ago.
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Over there, Mullins 4, these are your tones. Over there, Station 1AF, you're clear, 1615. NFL call Perkins, 2009 County Road, D. David. A caller is a Lyft driver was assaulted by a female who ordered her Lyft to occur across the street, the apartment. A caller is waiting at Perkins. We're trying to get more.

0: t-shirt with orange armband on it with a black male tread light skin. 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
1: 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If you get any calls on it, he has private help 20 minutes out.
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0: 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Copy, White Bear in Woodland.
1: I'll be at with 6-2. Yeah, clear and available.
0: Hold on, I'm following the strong. Yeah, clear and available at 1627.

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1: 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Here, Mo's American Grill for two intoxicated people that are trying to fight each other. As 1530.

941, 1889 Highway 96, Highway 96, unconscious, cross streets, 3rd Avenue, and 2nd Avenue, Box 171, on fire off score, time 1635, Medic 921, 1889 Highway 96, Highway 96, unconscious, cross streets, 3rd Avenue, and 2nd Avenue, Box 171, on fire off score, time 1635.

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1: 80 with a hit and run at Goodwill, 2580, white bear. The suspect vehicle is a minivan. I don't know the direction of travel.
0: Here,
1: FYI, our caller was a passerby and just witnessed it.
0: Roger 4.
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1: It's
0: okay, it's why you're busy, David. There's one, I can assist on that, I don't know if they're in custody or not.
2: So, nice,
0: Max. Crazy.

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1: Copy, paper, Captain 3 arriving, 3-story apartment complex, nothing showing, Alpha Bravo, investigating 1556.

0: And drinking. 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His name is Connor Patterson, 32-year-old, white male, 5'7", average build, wearing a white shirt, black shirt.
1: 6'7", Birmingham, Murray.
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0: right. Neighbor dispute about somebody cutting down trees. 1955 was the low of 1700. Who address this?
1: 4477. Officer, a phone call.
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1: Steve, can you give me an all-conference call, please?

0: Well, Lake Elmo, this is an all call for 9149 Jade Way North in Lake Elmo, upgraded to a CPR in progress. Time is 1704.
1: So, Jennifer? So, do you have it?

0: 7, clear for it.
1: 8715, was that clear for?
0: Negative, clear for.
1: Okay.
0: 4479 out.
1: Copy.
0: 6 on same traffic.

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I'm an ALS sick person. Time is 1709.

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I'm an ALS sick person. Time is 17:09.

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0: Copy.

Tom William John 854 vehicle was seen swerving, and RP said that they smell marijuana out of the vehicle.

0: 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Now we're talking to him. We're controlled.
1: Copy, controlled. That we're referring for any sir.
2: 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I'll stay on.
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Castle Avenue East, Box 471, on fire off store, time 1734, night 322, 1900 Sharon Avenue East, Maple Wheel Center, Lift Assist, Hop Street, Castle Avenue East, Box 471, on fire off score, time 1734.

9.1, 240 East Avenue, St. Andrews Village, LTC 240, MA Model EI, fall injury, Cross Street, East 8 Parkway, and Hickory 8, on file S4, time 1737, 9.31, 240 East Avenue, St. Andrews Village, LTC 240, MA Model EI, fall injury, Cross Street, East Parkway, and Hickory Street, on file S4, time 1737.

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0: Captain, let me show you a few things on 3.

0: Northbound Highway 61 at 125th.
1: 300, yes.
0: 1734.

0: Shakespeare Road sign in the lane, Highway 61 northbound between Frost and Roselawn.
1: 5-5-8, when I clear traffic, 694-120.
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0: There's a wheelbarrow in the middle lane, westbound 94, just before 28.
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2: 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Bush fire, Box 470. 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
2: 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I'm gonna go with the whole day until they're close for.
1: Kenny.
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0: cars for stall blocking westbound 94 to exit ramp of Inwood.
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1: You yell on a white sedan as a black truck freight and children with flip work.
0: We have 70 cars, information on a traffic complaint, westbound 7 from Vine Hill Road on an older maroon GMC, quite similar to Tom Dirk's Jeeper at 867, reportedly pushing other cars off the road, driving recklessly. Information at 1808.

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1: I'll pass.

5-0 car is information on a driving complaint. Southbound 35W exited at Lindale on a white Toyota SUV with gold accents. Partial plate given Nora Adam Zebra. Unable to maintain its lane, almost hitting other cars. Information at 1811.

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1: 5 Obvious, 6 Obvious, or 1 Obvious.
0: 18-12.

South Sudan, Dark Blue Black. George Frank, Lincoln 760, comes back to a dark blue Saturn SL2 out of Fairway Park. Cut collar off, light check multiple times. Hand gestures, information, 8-3.

Oakdale Station 1AF, respond to 651 Guthrie Avenue in Oakdale, stage in the area for a BLS person in crisis. And correction, you are actually not going to stage. 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
1: And the driver is driving a white Chevrolet, correct?
2: According to her,
1: she is. She's in the address of 63 Belmont.

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Tempo 100 per minute talking described as three vehicles speeding, two Lexuses, one Mercedes, black color, unknown 28. Information?

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Queen, Union, Ida, Edward, all over the road, passing your oncoming traffic at high speeds. Information at 1817.

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0: 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We are cold forward. Copy,
1: 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Station 3AF, responder 524, 7 Mile Lane in Woodbury on VLS, Paul. 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

0: swerving and speeding with the back passenger door slightly open and a female in the passenger door that was in the weird position. Information at 1825.
1: Yeah, 1825.

0: Woodbury, Station 4, yes, respond to Artist Senior Living Long-Term Care, 8155 Ashton Road, Unit 215 in Woodbury, on ALS Unconscious, time is 1826.
1: Have you found any damage?

0: Tim Weston is trying to complain towards some of that old shack. Is somebody following that and reporting to you guys?
1: Copy, thank you.
0: I'll go that way.
2: 1825.

0: I'm
1: missing person from 3799 Van Dyke. Client has been missing since about 1440 hours. He left on his bike. His name is Thomas. Doesn't have a phone. Possibly showing him at 5216 Northwest, but they're unsure.
0: 911 copy, we're very familiar.
1: Copy, thank you, 1828.
0: Can I have the last four of my case number?
1: Of course, the last four is 6407.
0: Oh, thank you.
1: You're welcome, 1828. In 2363, I copy took the shoplifter that has three parties in custody at 850 Canode E-Echo, 1828.
2: 63 copy.

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1: いいんだり。
2: A no call street, box 498, on fire off 5, time 1830, engine 323, truck 325, the battalion G306, 1949 Atlantic Street North, OS 2-0-3-0-4, on call street, back out of the loop.
3: Yep.
2: 1830.

0: 2363.
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0: Have it at 1833.

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0: Southbound right there from Jarvis, King Sam Adam 960.
1: Southbound White Bear, Jarvis, 1834.
2: BMW, tag of Paul, Lincoln Robert 131, going to come back on that BMW out of St. Michael, Minnesota. They don't see the other cars while passing. Information only at 1834. Thank you, 1834.

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0: 我不要。

0: 171, I have the subject. I'm 5335 Northwest.
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1: 636 Metro.
2: 636.
1: Could you help me out with the plate of my event? It's a Wisconsin blackout plate with a small Robert Adam on it.
2: 1837.

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0: My apologies. 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
0: Of course. 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
1: We're in a cell, 547 County Road, the Echo. Somebody got into our caller's house and sprayed them with mace. We have medics en route. I don't know if the suspect is still there or not.
0: Copy.
1: 1842. Sir, St. Anthony's Flat trying to get a hold of dispatch.
0: 6922.
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0: Can you show me en route of one adult male to the Ramsey County LAC?
1: Of course, 1843.
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